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0: 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Also, yun din ang nutritional therapy and herbal therapy, or tinatawag natin yan na targeted supplementation. Specific doon sa inyong karamdaman. Also, meron din tayong services na acupuncture and also Mugok Buyang Korean Therapy and also Biozapper Therapy and Terahertz Therapy, lalong-lalo na doon sa may mga problema sa inflammation sa joints and para ma-enhance ang trabaho po ng inyong bone marrow para lumusog uli. Yan po ang Terahertz Therapy. Diyan lamang po sa ating mga Yes to Health Clinics.
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2: 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Tapat ng MRT Station, Quezon Avenue, Southbound, tapat ng Centris Mall. 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